up from the ground to see your sad and teary eyes. You look away from me and I see there's something you're trying to hide. 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
1: 089 Kult.
2: 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This is LA.